Sunflower right there by Post Malone featuring Sway Lee. It's currently 8:03 a.m. and you're tuned in to Pilihan FM with me, Shami. Alright guys, so here's something that we can all relate. September 20th is National Fried Rice Day, a day celebrated one of the most familiar rice dishes around the world. I'm pretty sure a lot of us have eaten fried rice. So really, fried rice is one of those meals that can be as simple or as creative as you want. You start with rice, add some vegetables, eggs, and your choice of protein, and suddenly you have a complete meal in one pan. Alright, so here in Brunei, rice is already such a big part of everyday meals. So fried rice can easily find its way onto the table. And it can be breakfast, lunch, dinner, or even that late night meal when you suddenly realize you are hungry again. And one of the best things about fried rice is that there is no single recipe that everyone has to follow. Like chicken, beef, prawns, vegetables, eggs, maybe some sausage. You can make it spicy, keep it mild, add more vegetables, or just throw in whatever you happen to have in the refrigerator. There is also a little trick behind making good fried rice. Long grain rice is often recommended because it contains less starch, which helps keep the grains from becoming too sticky, and the rice is actually cooked twice. First when it is boiled, and then again when it hits the hot pan. That is probably why leftover rice can work so well for fried rice. So now I have a question for you guys this morning. If you were making your perfect fried rice, what would you put in it? Maybe more egg, or extra chicken, or maybe prawns, or vegetables, or maybe a little more heat? Think about your answer, because we'll come back to National Fried Rice Day in just a little while and talk about why this simple dish has become such a familiar favorite. Stay with me on Morning Jam on Pilihan FM 95.9, 96.9. It's simply your choice. Here is Miley Cyrus with Party in the USA.

0: I am Dr. Sarah Nainan. I am ENT surgeon in ENT department, Ripa's Hospital. Using headphones, earphones and headsets can potentially cause issues for your ear and hearing, especially if you use it incorrectly or for an extended period. Listening to music and other sounds at high volume can damage the delicate hair cells in the inner ear, leading to permanent hearing loss over time. So to protect your hearing, keep the volume at a moderate level. Follow the 60 by 60 rule, that is, listen at no more than 60% of the maximum volume for no longer than 60 minutes at a time. Take breaks to give your ears a rest and use noise cancelling headphones, which can help reduce the need to turn up the volume in noisy environments. If you experience discomfort, ringing in the ears, or difficulty hearing after using the headphones, it is a sign to reduce your volume and the listening time.
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3: All right, guys, before we talk about the Fried Rice National Day, this next tune didn't just top the charts, it absolutely shattered them. Spending a massive 12 weeks at number one on the Billboard Hot 100, it went on to bag the iHeartRadio Music Award for Dance Song of the Year, scored a Grammy nomination, and officially achieved RIAA Diamond status with over 15 times platinum certification. It is the ultimate throwback anthem for anyone who promises they are never getting older. Here is the Chainsmokers and Halsey with Closer, right here on Pilihan FM.

0: That was La Lisa by Lisa right here on PLN FM. You're on Morning Jam. All right, so we're continuing our little food celebration this morning because today, September 20th, is National Fried Rice Day. And I think fried rice is one of those dishes that brings out very strong opinions. And ask a group of people what belongs in fried rice and you will probably get completely different answers. Some people want plenty of egg, some want chicken in every bite, someone else want prawns, vegetables, or a little extra seasoning, and then there's always that one person who looks at everything in the kitchen and says, just put it all in. That is part of what makes fried rice so practical. The basic idea is simple, but you can change the ingredients and flavors depending on what you have available. It can also be a good way to use leftover cooked rice instead of letting it go to waste. Just make sure the rice has been stored safely and is reheated properly before serving. And fried rice is not limited to one particular flavor either. It can be savory, spicy, slightly sweet, or even have a little sourness depending on the ingredients and sauces you use. Okay, here in Brunei, it is also easy to see why a dish like this fits into everyday life. Rice is already a familiar part of our meals, and fried rice is something you can enjoy at home, order from a restaurant, or share with family and friends. So if you are still deciding what to have for lunch today, perhaps National Fried Rice Day has given you an idea. Grab some rice, crack a few eggs, add your favorite ingredients, and heat up the pan and see what you come up with. And if cooking is not really your thing, there is always the easier option, which is you can definitely order it. Either way, September 20th is giving us a pretty good excuse to enjoy a plate of fried rice. Happy National Fried Rice Day, Brunei. All right, up next, we've got a requested track from our listeners. From Muin from Rimba, here is Katy Perry with Dark Horse right here on Pilihan FM.
1: Yeah, y'all know what it is. Katy Perry, Juicy J.

0: Everything's gnarly.
1: The tobacco industry and its allies often oppose tobacco control policies and evidence-based measures, such as increased excise taxes and comprehensive bans on tobacco advertising, promotion and sponsorship. However, some governments also have been threatened by this industry with legal action. Dirty pop.
2: Yo.

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All right, it's time to bring you the world of sports. Okay, starting with Asian Games kickoff in Japan, the 2026 Aichi Nagoya Asian Games have officially swung into full gear on day two. Following an elegant opening ceremony, major blockbusters are underway today. Defending cricket champions India are facing Bangladesh in a high-stakes women's semi-final, while top-tier shooting and rowing events are yielding the very first gold medals of the continental tournament. European football drama on the pitch. English Premier League action delivered a weekend of pure drama. Brighton and Hove Albion ended Arsenal's flawless winning streak with a stunning 3-0 victory at the Amex Stadium. Meanwhile, Aston Villa edged out Tottenham Hotspur in a thrilling 3-2 five-goal spectacle, shaking up the early league standings. In the Cricket World Rankings, in international cricket, England has swept to the top of the T20 global rankings after wrapping up a dominant 3-0 series whitewash against Sri Lanka in Manchester. An unbeaten half century from batsman Jos Buttler sealed an 8-wicket victory, solidifying England's position as the number one team in the world. Moving on to Rugby Championship over in Tokyo, Japan has clinched rugby's Pacific Nations Cup for the first time since 2019. In a fiercely contested championship final, the host nation delivered a masterclass defensive performance to defeat regional rivals Fiji 20-15. And lastly, on the golf leaderboard, finally on the greens, the final round of the prestigious BMW PGA Championship at Wentworth promises a spectacular finish today. Spain's Manuel Alvira and Italy's Filippo Celli currently share a close lead, sitting just one stroke ahead of the chasing pack, with global icon Rory McIlroy poised just two shots off the pace. And that was the world of sports right here on PLN FM. Up next, here is Aliza Rose with BOTA.

In a bad weather, flooding can easily occur if the rain persists. Sudden downpour can rapidly change the water levels in a stream or creek and turn small waterways into violent raging rivers. Avoid floodwaters. Don't walk through floodwaters. It only takes 6 inches of moving water to knock you off your feet. If you are trapped by moving water, move to the highest possible point. Avoid bodies of water. 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

It's simply your choice. It's currently 8:45 a.m. Sunday, September 20th, 2026. And just like that, we've reached the end of the Morning Jam this Sunday. Thank you guys so much for spending your morning with me here, Shami, on Pilihan FM 95.9, 96.9. I hope I've been good company throughout the morning, whether you've been having breakfast, getting things done around the house, spending time with family, or are already out and about. Now, if you're heading out this morning, take care on the roads. Give yourself enough time to get where you need to go. Keep a safe distance from the vehicle ahead and stay alert, especially if the weather or visibility is not ideal. And if you're staying home, enjoy the rest of your Sunday and take some time to relax before the new week begins. Now, whatever you have planned for today, I hope it turns out to be a good one. So I'm Shami, and it's been a pleasure keeping you company this morning. Thank you guys so much for listening to Morning Jam on Pilihan FM. Drive safe, take care of yourselves and the people around you, and have a wonderful Sunday. I will catch you next time. I will leave you guys with a few more tracks, and then we'll leave you guys with our Mandarin programs. Here is Rihanna with Where Have You Been? Bye, guys.

0: Epilepsy is a neurological disorder characterized by recurrent unprovoked seizures.
1: Apart from offering encouragement, emotional support, it's also important for family and friends to know basic seizure first aid. One simple way to remember this is by the mnemonic SST. Stay safe in time. The first one is stay calm, be with the patient. Panic won't help, but your presence does. Next, ensure safety, clear the area, ensure that there is nothing that could cause harm to the person. Move away any dangerous object, place something soft, for example, a pillow or jacket under their head, and if they're wearing glasses or a necktie, gently remove them so that they will not get injured. But remember, never put anything in their mouth or try to restrain them. It's a common myth that people having seizure can swallow their tongue, but that's actually not true. Then the last one, T, is time the seizure. Most seizures usually stop on their own within a couple of minutes, but if it lasts more than 5 minutes, or if the person is unresponsive, pregnant, or having any injuries, difficulty breathing, or it

Assalamualaikum warahmatullahi wabarakatuh. It's now 7 PM sharp and it's a Sunday, 20th of September 2026 Masihi, corresponding to the 9th of Rabiul Akhir 1448 Hijrah. 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Just a gentle reminder to all the Muslim listeners out there, if you are in Brunei Muara and Temburong districts, the time to perform the Isha or evening prayer tonight will be at 7:27 PM. If you are in Tutong district, the Isha or evening prayer will be at 7:28 PM. And if you are in the Belait district, the time to perform the Isha or evening prayer will be at 7:30 PM. But for now, very quickly before the songs and the azans, let's get back with the program in

0: doa or supplication for the safety and well-being of His Majesty the Sultan and Yang di-Pertuan of Brunei Darussalam.
1: Bismillahirrahmanirrahim. Alhamdulillahi Rabbil Alameen.
2: Ameen.
1: Wassalatu wassalamu

The Prophet, peace be upon him, said, "What lies between a perfect man and the unbeliever is a renouncing of prayer," related by Imam Ahmad and Imam Muslim from Jabir ibn Abdul Allah.

0: You just heard the azan, or the call for Isha, or the evening prayer. The Prophet, peace be upon him, said, "The prayer in congregation is 27 times better than the prayer offered by a person alone." Related by Imam al-Bukhari and Muslim, according to Ibn Umar.
1: And now for your daily guide, the time to perform the Subuh Adhan prayer for tomorrow will be at 4:53 a.m. in the morning. Prayer times are based on the Brunei Muara and Tamburong districts. If you are in the Tutong district, add 1 minute, while for those in the Belait district, add 3 more minutes. May we all be further guided by Allah.
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Assalamualaikum warahmatullahi wabarakatuh. Good evening, Brunei, and a very warm, cozy welcome to your ultimate Sunday night escape. And you're locked into Nightscope tonight on a Sunday's edition of Nightscope, of course, live across the nation. And it is Sunday, the 20th of September, 2026 Masih, and also marks the 9th of Rabiul Akhir, 1448 Hijrah. Right, guys, I'm Zai, and I'm keeping you company all the way until 10:30 p.m. tonight. So if you guys are winding down, you know, after a long weekend, or prepping your mindset for the busy week ahead, well, you have tuned in the perfect time. So tonight, our theme is pure magic. Of course, it's on a Sunday as usual. It's Love is in the Air. That means we are completely locking down the playlist. It's going to be all the way till 10:30, only love songs from start to finish. Right? We've got a beautiful lineup for you tonight, of course, coming in at, inshallah, around 8:09. We have a fascinating look at some global green architecture, which would be the world's first forest city. And this is coming in for our Fact of the Day short program produced by our my buddy Fakhri Jamil. Now, of course, in the first hour also, I'll bring you the latest official weather update just to keep your commute safe tonight. And also, don't forget, we will be crossing over live to news team, our newsroom team at Jubilee Dua Studio right at 9 p.m. sharp for the news bulletin, and we'll return there again for the 10 p.m. sports news for the sports wrap-up. So sit back, guys, relax, and let's get into the romancing. Because our first love song coming up after this is going to set the mood. And it is, well, we're going to turn back to the clock to 1968. And it's for a masterclass in pure, unadulterated soul. Originally written by Burt Bacharach, and this next track was completely redefined the second, this queen of soul stepped up to the microphone. So whether you are waking up and putting on your makeup or hitting the road, now this one is guaranteed to lift your spirits. Here's incomparable Aretha Franklin with I Say a Little Prayer.

Right, guys, Aretha Franklin there. But turn up your speakers next, because we've got this massive throwback coming your way next, taking us all the way back to late 80s and early 90s with the twin brother duo from Scotland. Believe it or not, it is a promise to walk 1,000 miles free, you know, feeling refreshingly realistic compared to typical pop cliches. This catchy track's gonna guarantee devotion through everyday moments. Enjoy!

0: of the day.
1: The world's first forest city. China has built the world's first forest city, known as Liuzhou Forest City. The buildings in the city are covered with trees and plants. The city was built to reduce air pollution and global warming. It's expected to house about 30,000 residents. The forest city contains over 40,000 trees and 1 million plants, which help absorb carbon dioxide and produce oxygen. The city also helps reduce noise and improve air quality.
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All right, guys, welcome back to Night Scoville Late Night Sanctuary, where love is always in the air. I'm Zai, and I'm your host for tonight's Night Scoville, of course. And as we dim the lights and settle into the quiet hours, let's talk about the heart. Now, we all want that picture-perfect love story, right? But before you rush into signing those papers and saying your I do's, the team over at the Alfred Dowsey Official is one, she's one of my favorite IG accounts to, you know, read up about relationships and prepping how to be in a good one, shared a beautiful reminder that caught my eye tonight. And they listed five critical things you need to be absolutely, well, very sure about before you tie the knot. Now, let's break them down together, the first few ones before we play the next song. Now, number one, it says here that we have to look for their faith and character. Now, don't just, you know, look at how someone, you know, displays their faith or values out in public. Now, the real test will come in when, you know, when they're in real, you know, when in where you with you. I don't know why I'm stuttering there. So we've all seen people who look absolutely flawless on social media or when they're out on a formal date. But, you know, character isn't a public performance. It's a private reality. Now, think about it. How do, you know, they treat the server who accidentally spills water on the table? You know, they'll jump up and show their real colors. So how do they talk about their friends when those friends leave the room? If their kindness vanishes the moment there's no audience, that's a mirror showing you who they really are. Number two. Let's look at how they handle conflict. Look, you know, chemistry is easy when you're laughing over coffee or listening to your favorite tracks. But chemistry tells you how someone acts when they're happy. But conflict reveals their maturity. And when you have your first real disagreement, do they pull you close, listen, and try to repair the bridge? Or do they give you the cold shoulder for 3 days, slam doors, and make you feel guilty just for, you know, having feelings? You need a partner who fights for the relationship, not against you. Next up, a song that uses the entire galaxy to explain what it feels like to fall completely blind in love. Fun fact, lead singer Florence Welch actually lay on studio floor to write this one because she was so incredibly, you know, hungover. It turned into pure magic. Let's get lost with this one, Cosmic Love by Florence and the Machine. 18 minutes past 8, right here on Pillion FM.

guys, Alec Benjamin with the Haunted Network Ways to Go. And after this, we've got Roberta Flack with Tonight I Celebrate My Love. Just before we play the short supplement from Protection from Disease and Any Ailment.

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2: 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It is a Sunday's edition of Nightscope and it is Love is in the Air. Now speaking of love, I just want to, you know, drop a very quick, meaningful reminder to all our listeners tuning in tonight. We are officially just, you know, somewhat, what, 1, 2, 3 days, you know, away from the 23rd of September, which means we are 3 days short of honoring and celebrating Teachers' Day all over Brunei, and it's time to look back and truly, you know, say thank you for, you know, their endless patience, their tireless service, and the massive contributions they make to shaping the future of our nation. I also want to take a very quick radio moment to send out my very own massive heartfelt thank you to all the incredible educators out there. Now, to every single teacher from my own past, the ones who, you know, patiently guided me through school, taught me how to believe in myself, and helped set me on this path, thank you so much. And to all the teachers out there, even doing the, you know, the hard work in the present day, waking up early and pouring your hearts into our youth, we see you, we appreciate you. And you know, tonight and the coming nights ahead, we celebrate you. And if you guys, you know, got a teacher who changed your life, why not, you know, start thinking about sending those thank you notes to them just before 23rd. You can even, you know, just dedicate a song through us in the next couple nights. Right, also, let's take a look at the weather update for tonight. Of course, BDMD has issued a warning that our current active weather condition is somewhat persisting, you know, which means occasional heavy thunder showers are expected across the country tonight. Temperatures are hovering between a cool 24 to 32 degrees Celsius, but, you know, the real concern is the wind. Now, sudden gusts during or near these, you know, thunder showers can reach up to 45 kilometers per hour. That increases the risk of falling branches. So if you are driving out there, you know, at this hour, this very night, you know, please do take note of this driving advice for tonight. Number one is very important to slow it down, because water levels can rise very quickly on low-lying roads. Do keep a very safe following distance from yourself and the car in front of you to prevent aquaplaning. And this is where you skid. I kind of have been there. Not a very fun experience, of course. Two hands on the wheel, though. Sudden 45 kilometers per hour gusts can actually easily sway your vehicle, especially on open highways like the Muara Tutong Highway. So keep a firm grip, guys. So stay safe, drive defensively, and, you know, let the music keep you warm. If you're heading home or just starting your shift, wherever the road is taking you, let's make the drive a little sweeter. Coming up next is a classic number one smash that has been melting hearts for over 5 decades. Stay safe out there on the roads and enjoy Carpenters with Close to You.

All right, guys, and just like that, 12 minutes to 9, Bow Wow with Likey featuring Sierra. Now, welcome back to Night Scoop, your late night sanctuary where love is always in the air. We've been breaking down Al-Firdaus Official's guide on the 5 critical things to check before you tie the knot. Now, before the break, before the music, we covered private character and how you handle conflict. Now, let's pick up back with number 3, the financial reality. Now, being completely honest, late night family, you know, love is a beautiful thing, but love alone does not pay the rent. And you know, financial conflict in a marriage rarely happens just because there isn't enough money. It happens because two people have completely opposite definitions of what money means. Now think about your own life for a second. Are you a saver who finds peace in a healthy budget and planning for tomorrow? Now imagine your partner lives entirely for today, piling up credit card debt on impulse buys and luxury items. So when you marry someone, you are not just marrying a person. You are marrying their financial habits, their debts, and their, you know, relationship with stress itself. So if you can't sit down right now and ask those unromantic, vulnerable questions about credit scores, hidden, you know, debts, and spending expectations, you are building your future on a foundation of hidden anxiety. You know, take off the rose-colored glasses, lay your cards on the table, and make sure you both you're both pulling in the same direction before the rings go on. So I'll continue with number 4 later after the news, but to keep you company in the late night hours, this next music is going to be perfect for those who are looking for, you know, perfect someone. From the Landmark album 4, coming up next, we've got this track from Foreigner with Waiting for a Girl Like You. 10 minutes to 9, stay put on Pilihan FM.

0: Have you ever felt like your eyelids droop for just a fraction of a second while working, staring at a computer screen, while at a meeting, or while driving? You have experienced a phenomenon known as microsleep. A microsleep is a brief period of light sleep that happens suddenly and without intention. Drowsy driving is dangerous and puts oneself and others consistently at risk. Did you know that some fatal accidents around the globe are caused by microsleep? Microsleep is a common and dangerous side effect of sleep deprivation, sleep disorders, and certain medications. Reducing the risk of these episodes lowers the chance of accidents and helps to make driving and working safer. So the best remedy for microsleep is simply to have a good night's sleep.
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3: Right, the last track for the hour. We're going to turn up the heat and getting those feet moving on this beautiful evening. 1977 classic, putting your smile on your face, some soul in your step. Here's Emotions with Best of My Love. I'll be back after the news. Keep it right here on Pilihan FM.

Bismillahirrahmanirrahim. Assalamualaikum warahmatullahi wabarakatuh. Very good evening. I'm Hajah Dewi Abdullah with the main news bulletin from Radio Television Brunei.

First in the headlines, His Royal Highness the Crown Prince and Her Royal Highness Paduka Sri Pangeran Anak Isteri watch the A1 basketball tournament. The President of the Brunei Darussalam National Olympic Council presents medals for the Wushu event of the 20th Asian Games. Her Royal Highness Princess Hajah Hafizah Sururul Bolkiah graces the Brunei Darussalam Girl Guides Association's Peace Day celebration. His Royal Highness Prince Haji Al-Muhtari Billah Ibni His Majesty Sultan Haji Hassan Al-Bolkiah Mu'izzaddin Wad Daulah, the Crown Prince and Senior Minister at the Prime Minister's Office, and Her Royal Highness Paduka Seri Pangeran Anak Isteri Pangeran Anak Sara Binti Pangeran Haji Saleh Abrahman watched the final of the 4th A1 PPE Inter-School Basketball Tournament. Organised by the Brunei Basketball Association with the support of the Department of Co-Curriculum Education, Ministry of Education, the tournament was held this afternoon at the association's court in Batu Besurat Gadong. Also in attendance were His Royal Highness the Crown Prince's children, Yang Teramat Mulia Pangeran Muda Abdul Muntakim, Yang Teramat Mulia Pangeran Muda Muhammad Aiman, and Yang Teramat Mulia Pangeran Anak Fatimah Az-Zahra Raihanul Bolkiah. Joining the tournament for girls category was His Royal Highness the Crown Prince's daughter, Yang Teramat Mulia Pangeran Anak Munirah Madhul Bolkiah, who represented International School Brunei ISB. In the game, Jurdong International School JIS defeated ISB by 70-39. His Royal Highness Prince Haji Sofri Bolkiah Ibni Almarhum Sultan Haji Omar Ali Saifuddin Sadul Khairuddin, the Olympic Council of Asia Honorary Executive Board Member and President of the Brunei Darussalam National Olympic Council, presented medals for the Wushu event at the 20th Asian Games Aichi Nagoya 2026. The national Wushu athlete Basma Lakar collected a bronze medal in the combined event Tai Chi Kwan and Tai Chi Qian. The gold medal went to the Chinese athlete, while the Japanese athlete secured the silver medal. The national athlete tied on points with the Singaporean athlete for the bronze position. His Royal Highness also presented the mascot for the men's doubles techball event. Meanwhile, in the men's Chang Kwan event, national athlete Walid Lakar finished 14th out of 21. In the men's Karate Kumite event, Awangku Muhammad Munib Aiman lost to his Indonesian opponent with a score of 1-2. Her Royal Highness Princess Hajah Hafizah Sururul Bolkiah Binti His Majesty Sultan Haji Hassan Al-Bolkiah Mu'izzaddin Wad Daulah, President of Brunei Darussalam Girl Guides Association, graced the Brunei Darussalam Girl Guides Association's Peace Day celebration. The event was held in conjunction with the International Day of Peace with the theme Invest in Peace for Everyone, Everywhere, Every Day. It took place this morning at the association's headquarters in Kampung Anggrek Desa. On arrival, Her Royal Highness was welcomed by Datin Paduka Hajah Zahra binti Haji Idris and Datin Hajah Masni binti Haji Muhammad Ali, lifelong vice presidents of the association. The reading of Surah Al-Fatiha was led by Dayang Hajah Fatima binti Haji Abdul Ghani, spiritual commissioner of the association. In her welcoming remarks, Dayang Nur Azrina binti Haji Sarbini, Chief Commissioner of the Brunei Darussalam Girl Guides Association, among other things touched upon the speech competition 2026 held in conjunction with the Peace Day celebration. The celebration was enlivened with the final of the Peace Day speech competition, featuring 5 finalists from the Girl Guides and Ranger Guides categories. Her Royal Highness also officiated the association's official sports attire. Her Royal Highness then presented prizes to the winners of the World Thinking Day Badge Design Competition 2026

0: and the Peace Day Speech Competition 2026 conducted by the association. Doa Selamat was read by the Spiritual Commissioner of the association. The Girl Guides Association's Peace Day celebration not only recognized achievements as well as talents of all association members in various skills, activities and competitions, but also serve as an excellent platform to strengthen the spirit of goodwill and camaraderie among them. The handover ceremony of the Maraburong Prison Building Phase 4 was held yesterday at Maraburong Prison, Tutong District. The key was handed over by Yang Berhormat Datuk Sri Setia Awang Haji Ahmadin bin Haji Abdul Rahman, Minister of Social and Human Resource Policy Coordination, and Minister of Home Affairs to Awang Bahrain bin Haji Muhammad Yassin, Acting Director of Prisons. The ceremony then continued with a tour of the workshop, kitchen and prison block. In conjunction with the Platinum Jubilee celebration marking 70 years of formal religious education in the country's residents conveyed their gratitude for the blessings of a religious education system that has evolved since its inception with the aim of shaping individuals who are faithful, knowledgeable and of noble character. These 70 years serve not merely as a historical milestone but also as an opportunity for reflection to consider whether religious education has drawn the community closer to Allah, improved acts of worship and fostered greater trustworthiness among individuals. The matter was included in the Tazkira or talk during the 247th Special Munajat Night organised by the Ministry of Religious Affairs in conjunction with the Platinum Jubilee celebration of formal religious education. The talk was delivered by Awang Haji Muhammad Ashanul Azmi bin Haji Sarbini, Acting Assistant Director for Educational Institutions, Department of Islamic Studies. The hybrid program was participated by officers and staff from the Department of Islamic Studies, Ministry of Religious Affairs nationwide, representatives from various mosques and surahs, Ministry of Religious Affairs personnel and private individuals. The Ministry of Culture, Youth and Sports through the Youth and Sports Department held the certificate presentation ceremony for the semi-final round of the National Youth Al-Quran Reading Competition 1448 Hijrah 2026 this afternoon. The event took place at Dar Al-Intishar Jurong Sports Complex. Certificates were presented by Yang Berhormat Awang Abdul Aziz bin Haji Hamdan, member of the Legislative Council. A total of 10 participants comprising 5 Qari and 5 Qariya, including the defending champions of the National Youth Al-Quran Reading Competition, will compete in the final round. The Ministry of Culture, Youth and Sports through Department of Youth and Sports is sending 6 youth to participate in the Musta'id Program, an international youth skills development program which will take place over 6 days in Jabal Al-Aqdar Sultanate of Oman. Present at Brunei International Airport to bid farewell to the group was Awang Haswandi bin Haji Osman, Acting Deputy Director of Youth and Sports. All the selected youths are participants in the Youth Leadership, Innovation, Talent and Empowerment Musta'id Program. It aims to prepare youths to face various challenges and create a lasting impact through an innovative, experiential learning-based training curriculum while also equipping participants with teamwork skills. We'll be back with more news after this short break.
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0: The Department of Environment, Parks and Recreation, Jasri, Ministry of Development informed that based on the reading of the Air Pollution Standard Index PSI, the air quality in the country is at unhealthy and moderate levels. As of 4 this afternoon, Brunei Muara District recorded a reading of 107, Blight District also 107, Tutong District at 88 and Temburong District 85. Jasri will continue to monitor the air quality and provide the latest information from time to time. The public are advised to contact the Fire Rescue Department at hotline 995 in the event of any forest or grass fire. For any complaints on open burning and to obtain any information and health advice, contact Talian Darussalam 123. The basic Hajj and Umrah course continued for its second session this morning at 7 selected mosques nationwide. In Blight District, the course was held at the Muhammad Jamalul Alam Mosque in Kuala Blight. The course aims to disseminate knowledge on Hajj and Umrah rituals and enhance public understanding while also providing intending pilgrims with exposure and early preparation for the acts of worship. These course sessions will continue on 27th of September.

November, as well on 4th, 11th and 18th of October at designated mosques. The Occupational Therapy Unit Raja Isteri Pengiran Anak Solehah Hospital, through its Cardiac Rehabilitation and Harapan program, organized a recreational activity centered on the inspiring message, Moving Together, Healing Together, Thriving Together. The event aimed to strengthen social bonds among participants and promote the importance of maintaining an active lifestyle after completing the rehabilitation programs. 60 participants from the Cardiac Rehabilitation program and patients who have recovered from gynecological cancer took part in exercise, wellness activities and social sessions. Through these activities, participants are able to further their recovery and maintain an active lifestyle outside the hospital environment. They were also encouraged to exercise according to their individual capabilities. The activities were held at Taman Mahkota Jubli Emas. The National Service Program PKBN pilot project expands opportunities to mould a generation of disciplined, resilient youth with a strong sense of identity, equipped with the relevant knowledge and skills to face current and future challenges. During the six-month training period, PKBN management schedules family day sessions held every 2 weeks at designated times and locations to allow parents and guardians to meet their children. In an interview with RTB, the trainees' families expressed satisfaction with the program's implementation, particularly regarding the training camp facilities and well-being aspects, and took pride in the positive changes in the trainees. The PKBN pilot project comprises 5 key components. Among the innovations is the introduction of the future readiness component, strengthened with new modules designed to prepare trainees for the workforce or entrepreneurship. The Temurong District Scouts Association, in collaboration with the Tasik Arubada Impiana Committee Mukim Labu Temurong District, organised the glamping perayaan at Tasik Arubada Impiana. The 3-day program, which concluded today, featured various leisure and recreational activities, including glamping and kayaking. The event offers participants the opportunity to enjoy a camping experience in a relaxed atmosphere while exploring the beauty of natural surroundings. Such program also serves as a platform to strengthen bonds and foster a spirit of cooperation among the participants. Brunei Breast Cancer Support Group, BBCSG, received a visit by a delegation from the Malaysian Cancer Association, KANWORK. The visit aims to strengthen cooperation and the bond between the two associations, as well as to exchange ideas and share experiences in addressing cancer-related issues. In conjunction with World Cleanup Day 2026, the International Women's Club of Brunei Darussalam marked organized a beach cleanup campaign at Muara Beach Recreational Park. Approximately 41 kilograms of waste was collected during the campaign, including 38 kilograms of plastic waste. The campaign aimed at raising awareness of environmental responsibility and the importance of proper waste disposal. The initiative supports Brunei Darussalam's aspiration for a sustainable, clean and green environment under Wawasan Brunei 2035. Water pipe investigation works at Tanah Jambu A catchment tank will be carried out tomorrow from 9 in the morning until 12 noon. The Public Works Department informed that the affected areas are Jalan Karamunting, Jalan Karamunting Barat, Jalan Sedaman Barat, Jalan Kulimpapa and its surrounding areas. The affected areas may experience water disruption or low water pressure. For water tanker request, contact Talian Darussalam 123.

0: That's the latest updates in our main news this evening. Now the headlines once again. His Royal Highness the Crown Prince and Her Royal Highness Paduka Seri Pangeran Anak Isteri watched the A1 basketball tournament. The President of the Brunei Darussalam National Olympic Council presents medals for the Wushu event of the 20th Asian Games. Her Royal Highness Princess Shahjah Hafizah Sururu Bolgia graces the Brunei Darussalam Girl Guides Association's Peace Day celebration. You've just heard the main news from Radio Brunei, jointly edited by Nur Hafizah Muhammad Jinan and Aida Hidup of RTB's News Centre. Assalamualaikum warahmatullahi wabarakatuh.
1: Wa alaikum salam wa rahmatullahi wa barakatuh. Thank you very much, Dahaja Dewi. We'll catch you again for the sports news later at 10 o'clock.

0: The 36th Teachers' Day Celebration 2026 will take place on Wednesday, 11th of Rabiul Akhir, 14th of 48 Hijrah, corresponding to 23rd of September 2026 at the Plenary Hall International Convention Center, Brakas, Brunei Darussalam. 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Guru Pemangkin Pendidikan Lestari dan Inovasi.
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Right, 19 minutes past 9, second hour of Night Scope with me, Zai. And that was James Arthur and Anne-Marie with Rewrite the Stars. And coming up after that, Arctic Monkeys with I Wanna Be With You.

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2: Right, guys, welcome back to hour number two again of Nightscope. And love is in the air, is keeping the Sunday night vibes immaculate. Now, starting off our second hour, let's look at the haze updates for tonight and the outlook for tomorrow, Monday, September 21st. As of tonight, our national air quality remains in the moderate range across the country, sitting between 51 and 100 PSI across the districts. The inclusion of PM2.5 monitoring has given us a somewhat much clearer picture. And right now, smoke carried over by light southwesterly winds from regional hotspots is keeping the sky slightly thick. And looking ahead to tomorrow, the atmospheric conditions are expected to remain steady because the current active weather system is bringing in the intermittent thunder showers. We might, you know, see temporary relief in visibility right after the rain washes the air. However, you know, because the regional dry spell persists, the transboundary haze is expected to linger into tomorrow afternoon. So guys, plan your morning commutes, accordingly. Pack, a mask just in case and try to keep tomorrow's workouts indoors if you fall into sensitive health groups. Back onwards to our reading tonight. And that brings us right to number four on the five critical things that you might want to look into before you tie a knot. So being completely real with each other tonight. When you marry someone, you aren't just bringing that one person into your life. You are, you know, merging two entire different family ecosystem, and each with its own habits, rules, and opinions. And it can be a beautiful thing, but it absolutely requires structure. So think about your relationship right now. If in-law crosses a line, gives unsolicited advice, or criticize how how you run your household, how does your partner handle it? So a lasting marriage needs a locked door to outside world to survive. So keep them tight. Anyhow, Smokey Robinson's coming in. Being with

0: Exactly your choice.
1: Right, guys, time to wrap up the reading for tonight on the five critical things to consider before you tie a knot. And that brings us to number five. And number five brings us the expectations of marriage. Now, this is where the silent killers live. So many of us carry unspoken assumptions into our relationships. We think, well, obviously they know we'll split the chores, or obviously they know how we'll raise our kids. But, guys, assumptions eventually turn into bitter arguments and phrases like, you should have known, don't leave your love story to guesswork. You need to talk about these big stuff, you know, closeness, intimacy, career goals, personal spaces, and daily routines before the rings go on. And, you know, unspoken expectations turn into painful accusation down the road. So clear up these gray areas right now, because a great marriage isn't built on a perfect wedding day. It's built on clarity, loyalty, and mercy every single day after. All right, guys, back to me music, taking you back to the late summer of 1989, where, you know, those were the days when hair was big, cassette tapes were king, and dark moody synths were taking over the airwaves. Now, this next track, all the way, they've climbed all the way to number two on Billboard charts. Turn up your volume for Robert Smith and Company. 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

0: Ecstasy is a synthetic drug also commonly known as E, Pop, or X. Ecstasy starts to work about 20 minutes after it is taken. 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Users may experience hallucination and feel like they are floating. 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Every life is precious and every choice matters. Stay away from drugs.
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And that was Gabby Barrett with Charlie Puth with I Hope from Six Years Back, bringing us to 6 minutes to 10. Now, real lasting love isn't built on a perfect wedding day again, and it's built on clarity, loyalty, and mercy every single day after. Now, these points hit home tonight. Do yourself a favor. Head over to Instagram right now. Look up Al-Firdaus Official. You'll learn a lot of things about the latest relationship guides, and just comment, you know, on their post just to learn about think of two that you want to know about marriage. Now, we're going to slide back into the music very shortly. Just sit back, reflect on the heart, and

keep it locked right here, because coming up next will be the news, of course, news at 10 with sports news. I'll be bringing you back with this music, and it's from 2018 actually, and it's a song by Lauren Daigle. So it's a wonderful song tonight, and I'll be back after the news, so don't go anywhere, guys. I'll be back after the news at 10, so stay put on Pilihan FM.

Dear Muslimin Muslimat, let us strive to at least read more hadith regarding the akhlaq of Rasulullah sallallahu alaihi wasallam. Furthermore, if we truly and sincerely love Rasulullah, it will be reflected in our actions and our character. Just reflect upon the story of Sayyidina Anas. He was known as a companion who was always of service of the Prophet sallallahu alaihi wasallam, but this did not make him arrogant at all. In fact, he was being humble, tawaddu', when he said his actions were nothing.

like Abu Bakr and Umar radiallahu anhuma. Thus, we should not become people who claim that they love Rasulullah sallallahu alaihi wasallam, but do not maintain good relations with Allah and one's own family.

0: فيكون.
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0: فسبحان الذي بيده ملكوت كل شيء وإليه ترجعون.

the shame of traitors, men and women, will be immense. Those who thought that their betrayal had been forgotten will find it right there, exposed for the whole world to see on banners raised high, held by their own hands. Their shame will increase even more when they meet with the Prophet of Mercy, the advocate of the sinners, on that terrifying and horrible day. Their crime is of such enormity that it will deprive them of divine mercy and the Prophet's intercession. Prophet Muhammad ﷺ said, "God said, there are three whom I will oppose on the day of resurrection: a man who gave his word and then betrayed it, a man who sold a free man into slavery and kept the money, and a man who hired someone, benefited from his labor, then did not pay his wages." From Sahih al-Bukhari.

Investment scams can be very damaging and traumatizing, but there are several red flags to watch out for before you actually put in your money with someone. Number one, when someone promises you of high returns with low risk or no risk, then if an investment sounds too good to be true, it probably is. Number two, unregistered investments. Always check if the investment is registered with regulatory bodies. In our case, our friends from BDCB, our Brunei Darussalam Central Bank, provide us with this information online. Prevent dealing with those not listed or under their alert list. Number three, when someone pressures you to invest quickly. So scammers often pressure you to act fast, creating a sense of urgency. Whether if it's true or not, I'm not sure, but it's always best to avoid. Number four, the lack of transparency. Be wary if you can't get clear answers or detailed information about the investment from this person. So the more you don't know, the more you shouldn't put your money in. Number five, unsolicited offers. Be cautious of offers that come out of the blue, especially through phone calls, emails, or even social media.

We hope our community to be more aware on the importance of preserving our nature for, you know, our future generations. Because, you know, the action starts with us, and then by making a change, we will surely will benefit out of it, our land, our future. You know how they say small actions will lead to bigger impacts, especially our youth, to proactively engage with nature, learn, develop creatively, and be driven by taking actions.

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Assalamualaikum warahmatullahi wabarakatuh. My name is Dr. Siti Nur Halimah Haji Ilyas. I'm a medical officer from the Ministry of Health. What are the precautionary measures to take against Mpox, especially for travelers? Currently, there are no trade or travel restrictions to countries reporting Mpox cases. However, public are advised to maintain to be vigilant and take the following precaution wherever relevant. Commencing on the 7th of September 2024, all individuals arriving in Brunei Darussalam by land, air or sea are required to use the Bru Health mobile application to complete the health declaration form upon arrival. Will wearing a mask be required? People who are well do not need to wear a mask. However, the Ministry of Health will re-evaluate this policy if there is a significant evidence of respiratory transmission. Public can get the latest updates from the Ministry of Health Brunei Darussalam's website at www.moh.gov.bn or the Bru Health app or MOH Instagram.

0: Ameen.
1: In the name of Allah, the most compassionate, most merciful. All praise is for Allah, Lord of all worlds, the most compassionate, most merciful, Master of the Day of Judgment. You alone we worship, and you alone we ask for help. Guide us along the straight path, the path of those you have blessed, not those you are displeased with, or those who are astray.
2: Dua or supplication for the safety and well-being of His Majesty the Sultan and Yang di-Pertuan of Brunei Darussalam.
3: Bismillahirrahmanirrahim.